it or not. Through your trying and tribulation, you're still here. 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But through it all, God kept his arm around.

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2: 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I'm a true witness that God is always on time. Y'all check this out. 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

0: 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Everybody.
1: What's up, everybody? It's your boy, Paul Porter. You know the Two Wings Man, Paul Porter and the Christian Ears. 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

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For further information, you may call Mary Chicken Thompson at 803-684-9843 or Renee Lowry at 803-370-6854. 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

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It's our prayer that God would never ever take his hand off your life.

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0: What's up, everybody? It's your boy, Paul Porter. You know the two wings man's of Paul Porter and the Christian Ears. Listen, when I'm listening to gospel music, I listen to WGUY.live with my friend Sharon for the best in gospel music. You keep it locked. I don't want you to miss nothing. I'm Paul Porter.
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1: 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It's getting gooder and gooder and gooder. I love the old timey gospel singer, especially when they're featuring Lee Williams and Paul Beasley. I just really enjoy the fact that we have a station here in Charlotte that I can recall my

0: 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I really enjoy that station. It's getting gooder and gooder and gooder. I love the old-timey gospel singer, especially when they're featuring Lee Williams and Paul Beasley. I just really enjoy the fact that we have a station here in Charlotte that I can recall my great
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And I know sometimes life has a way of knocking you down to the point where you can't even

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Come on, clap your hand. Y'all like my little song. Y'all like the little song. Clap your hand one time. You know what? You still got a chance to fix up. And to be a better one, let you know if you don't have it together.

You know, sometimes in life, situations are going to occur where you may look to the left or the right and you can't find any answers and you can't find anybody to help you. But I'm reminded of the word that says, they that wait upon the Lord, he shall renew their strength. They shall mount up on wings as eagles. They shall run and not be weary. They shall walk and not faint. Come on. You got to learn how to wait.

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A miracle is that supernatural gift that only God can give. 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

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Come on and worship the Lord. Receive it by faith tonight. Come on and receive it by faith.

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0: surrounding communities, it's celebration time. Come honor a true man of God, Reverend Frank E. McCullough, as we celebrate more than 45 years of faithful ministries and 34 incredible years of visionary leadership, community engagement as pastor of the New Ways of Joy. It's all going to go down on September the 5th at 2 o'clock p.m. at the Providence Church here in the city of Charlotte. 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Come celebrate the legacy, honor the servant, and be a part of history as the Pastoral Retirement Gala for Reverend Frank E. McCullough. We'll see you there.
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Because I want you to implant this in your spirit. 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

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The master of ceremonies will be James G-Man Guy from WGUY.liveradio. For further information, you may call Mary Chicken Thompson at 803-684-9843 or Renee Lowry at 803-370-6854. We're looking to see you there.

Chauvin, Chauvin, you've been good to me. You've been better to me than I've been to myself. Oh,

Dear Father, we thank you for your word that enters our hearts and it allows us to be just like your Son, Jesus. The turning point of the human anatomy is where the Word of God takes over in our spirit. The very power that you have given us is to be skillfully used and directed by your Word through your Holy Spirit. We thank you, Lord, for the peace. That's right here. We thank you for

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1: Hallelujah.

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The Heirs of Harmony started in the 40s out of Kalamazoo, Michigan. They all went on to be with the Lord, and we decided to keep the name going. But when we started in 92, just before my father passed away, we would be there in the basement, and he would come down and tell us, turn the music down, let folk hear what you're singing about. 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
0: So that means...

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0: Come on, shout to God. 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He's worthy to be blessed.
1: It's Tanaya Burton, and I'm G-Man's youngest daughter. 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

join me and my sister, Yolanda Adams, as we celebrate the genius of Twinkie Clark. This is In Him There's No Sorrow.

0: 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I am a board technician, and of course I listen. 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

0: 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Put your hands on it. Come on. Clap, clap.
1: I listen to WGUY Guy live. I really enjoy that station. It's getting gooder and gooder and gooder. I love the old-timey gospel singer, especially when they're featuring Lee Williams and Paul Beasley. I just really enjoy the fact that we have a station here in Charlotte that I can recall my great years of.

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This is Richie Irby, lead singer for Mael & Company. 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

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I've been singing for a long time, and I ain't got tired yet. 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

My mind is going back again to when my daddy used to sing with a group called the Spiritual Soul Seekers. 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And Mr. Lee, he would call on my daddy. 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

0: Yes, ooh-wee, another blessing. You want another blessing? I suggest that you go see Miss Christina Nelson. She's the general manager at Best Way, located at 6227 South Boulevard here in the city of Charlotte, North Carolina. Are you in the need of furniture, appliances, electronics, computers? You always wanted these things, but your money is just coming up short. Your money is looking funny. But if you go by and see Miss Christina Nelson, and she's the general manager, go by and tell her that you heard it on the radio. Tell her to give you the G-Man special. If you want an appointment, just call her at 704-643-3902 for an appointment with Miss Christina. I promise you, she will do you right. 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

more time we spend with you, Jesus, the more you change us, the more you transform us, the more we become what you created us to be, what you intended us to be. So it is our prayer that you would transform us by your word, transform us by your life-changing presence. Thank you, Jesus. We need you, Lord. We need you, Lord.

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1: Here's the thing that happens with Christians. The devil really can't do too much directly to us, but he can cause a storm around us. And we have to understand that sometimes we can't control what's going on the outside. But Lord, help me control what's going on the inside. Is that anybody's prayer life? God, just help me maintain. Come on, help me maintain. Just somebody say, Lord, help me maintain. Gone are the days where Sunday church service serves as a drug for you. I don't want you going to church just to fill up on some shouting, to fill up on some good word that you forget before you leave. But somebody's got to pray, Lord, don't let this be a one-time thing. I don't want to be empty by Wednesday. Help me maintain. Come on, somebody lift up your hands and just ask God, help me

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Take it back, take it back. 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
0: I want the best wine.
1: 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It goes like this. 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

when we would be down on the morning base, Brother Tom William and Shaddy William and Christine Hartfield and Irene Hartfield and my mama, they would all gather around us, and then they would begin to sing an old song. And y'all come on.

0: 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It's getting gooder
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0: stream very live for Minister Joseph Robinson and Chosen Aggregation. Y'all ain't saying nothing, I can't hear you.
1: Amen. 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
1: An Eden mindset is a kingdom mindset. Let me hear ya. Where my Eden citizens at?

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And I would just like to leave those hymns with you today because they are so important. They mean so much to all of us and mankind.

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0: let's welcome in Atlanta's own Monica Lisa Stevenson. 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

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Everybody clap your hands. 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

0: If you woke up this morning, you got something to praise him for. 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If you got life in your body, you got something to praise him for. 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
1: 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And I listen to G-Man, Early Morning Gospel on WGUI.live. Every Sunday, I be wiggling my toes. It's getting better and better.
2: Yeah.

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Heal my body.

0: been right there. You've been a mother for me and my brothers and my sisters. You've been right there, Lord. You were right there.
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Hear ye, Pastor Andrea Walker.

This is my Bible. I am what it says I am. I have what it says I have. And I can do what it says I can do. Today, I will be taught the word of God. I boldly confess. My mind is alert. My heart is receptive. And I will never be the same. Father, great I am in the name of Jesus Christ of Nazareth. Father God, we come to you thanking you and praising your holy name. Lord, as I come before you, ask that you decrease me as I increase in you. Allow the words of my mouth, the meditation of my heart, to be acceptable in thy sight, O great Redeemer. Father God, I

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wrath and hate. 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

God.

the Bible says right there, 6, and I said, oh, that I had wings like a dove, but then would I fly away and be at rest. If we can just run away from our situation, if we can just get away from it all, I don't know what we're going to do but when we come back, but if we can just get away from it. Right there, David says, lo, then I would wander far off and remain in the wilderness. I would hasten my escape from the windy storm and tempest. You know, I just run, God, because I

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We gotta be careful, people of God. We gotta be careful. Take it to the Lord. Take it to God. God, I tell me, God, how you want me to do this. Because I have a vision that you have. I know that it was you imparted in me. Show me, lead me, guide me, God. And we know that we may have to go through some things, but Lord, I don't have to worry about nobody turning their back on me. I don't have to worry about somebody stabbing me in the back. Lord, I'm just going to take it to the Lord. You know, people right there that we our family, our friends, and yeah, they're stabbing us in the back. They're mishandling us. They're misusing us. They're abusing us. But we got to take that thing to God. And the Bible says in 17, evening and morning,

therefore they fear not God. And so you got to be careful of these people that don't fear God. You know, I told somebody, I said, if you ain't never got a whooping from God, if you ain't never did it, don't. Because that's a whooping right there that you'll remember for the rest of your life. Tell God, no, let me know how it worked out for you. Let me know how it worked out for you. When we go through, we got to learn how to take these things to God. Lord, I can't carry all of this. I'm tired. I can't handle all of this, God. This is too much for me, God. I need you. I got to talk to you, God, because there's some things that's going on, God, that I'm not understanding. I do the best that I know how to do. I try my best, God, but things still are not working out the way I want them to work out. And I know that it ain't going to help me, but it's about you, God. I'm going to trust you anyhow. But the Bible says, he has put forth his hands against us and be at peace with him. He has broken his covenant. The words of his mouth were smoother than butter. But war was in his heart. His words

but thou, O God, shalt bring them down into the pit of destruction. Bloody and deceitful men shall not live out half their days, but I will trust in thee. So we gotta trust God. We gotta understand that the battle is not ours, that it's the Lord. And a lot of times I had a conversation today and I was like, God, how do we? And you're going through it as friends, family, or loved ones that is hurting us. How do we deal with that? We gotta take it to the Lord. We gotta take it to the Lord. Because he knows exactly what we need and what to do. The Bible says, cast thy burden upon the Lord. He shall sustain it. He's going to keep us even at a time we don't want to be kept. He's going to give us that peace that surpasses all understanding. He's going to go before us to make the crooked path straight. Because otherwise,

heard anything that I told God. I ain't never heard it in the truth. I've never heard it come back up. But what I'm going to do is trust that he'll do that for me that I can't do for myself. Once I cast these burdens, I'm going to leave it with him because I can't do anything about it. I'm going to take it to somebody who can do something about it. He's going to sustain me. He's going to keep me. He's going to do that for us that we cannot do for ourselves. We just have to trust God and know that God is God. He's God all by himself. And that he has all power in his hands. We just have to trust him, knowing that he's working it out for the good of them and others. We got a cast that we can't handle it. If we could handle it, we wouldn't be going through right now. We wouldn't be trying to figure it out. If we could handle it, we wouldn't try to figure out what's the next move. But when we trust God, we know that our steps are ordered. The steps of a good man are ordered by the Lord. We just have to trust God and know that he's doing it. He's going to do it. We have to trust him, and we have to cast our burden upon the Lord. He shall sustain me. Not maybe, not might, but the Bible says he shall sustain me. When we cast our burdens on him and let him work it out, I'm not God. You know, you saw the enemy come up there. That's your battle. That's not even mine. I'm gonna trust that you're gonna do that for me. You're gonna work that thing out. I'm just gonna praise you anyhow. I'm gonna trust you anyhow. I'm gonna worship you in spirit and truth, God. But you know my heart. You know our hearts. And if we're wrong, God, deal with us. Deal with us. And so many times again, if we could just run away. What David said. And I said, oh, that I had wings like a dove, but then would I fly away and be at rest. Well, what I found out is once I cast my burdens unto the Lord, that I am at rest. I don't have to stress. I don't have to worry because he is my burden bearer. He is our heavy load bearer. He can do that for us that we can't do for ourselves, but we just gotta trust God. And some may be saying at this point, how is it that I trust God? How do I get that relationship with him? But in order to get a relationship,

0: somebody doing like Jesus. And Father God, we lift it all up to you, Father God. We give you all the honor, the glory, and the praise. In Jesus' name we pray. Amen. Amen. And amen. God bless you, and may heaven smile upon you.
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